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0: Welcome, welcome. Coming up, I'll talk to John Stamos. You know, Uncle Jesse from Full House. We'll talk about the start of the show. We'll talk about Bob Saget. So John Stamos coming up. Also, good news on the way with Tell Me Something Good. We got a big show. Let's go.
3: 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Come on.

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1: 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More with John Stamos on the way. Why was Full House almost canceled? And was it weird when they changed out the actor who played Danny Tanner? John Stamos, next on the Bobby Bones Show.

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1: 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Or across some parking lot, hiding behind her sister. 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I'd act

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3: Tell me something good.
0: Navy vet, 28 years old, living in Pensacola, is recovering after waking up days before his planned funeral.
4: Oh my gosh.
0: What? This isn't even in like Kazakhstan.
5: It's here?
0: It's in Pensacola.
5: Oh my gosh.
4: But like they were planning on unplugging him?
0: So Ethan Purcell had been declared brain dead after doctors found a severe heart infection. His family gathered at the hospital for an honor walk before organ donation was expected to take place. But after life support was removed, his family noticed him responding to commands. His dad says a nurse asked him to stick out his tongue, and he did very slightly. And two nurses then came in, and they were like, that shouldn't happen. The tongue thing shouldn't happen. Like, sometimes your muscles.
4: Yes.
5: Yeah, they twitch or whatever.
0: So then a doctor came in. He did it again. And that, well, we can't. We can't. It's like, plug him back up. And now he's smiling, laughing, using sign language to follow commands as he's now going into a rehab facility specializing in traumatic brain injuries.
5: That's amazing.
0: His recovery is expected to be a long process, but they're encouraged by the progress he's already made. WEAR-TV.
4: He was on his honor walk.
0: That is why. Wow. You know, when I hear stuff like this from a small town in India, I'm like, yeah, okay. Maybe the healthcare is not the best there, but this is down the road.
5: Yeah. And that's what I was saying. When my dad was dying, they were like, oh, he can't hear you. And I was like, are you sure? And they're like, yeah, we're sure he can't hear you. But you never know.
4: I know.
0: That, like, it gives me chills.
4: It kind of makes me wish I would have asked my dad to stick out his tongue.
5: Right.
0: Okay, guys, don't question that if your parents really died now. Both of you are like, I wonder.
4: Well, because if you ever had to unplug somebody.
5: Yeah, dude.
4: I hadn't until my dad. I hadn't, so I wouldn't know. It's like, you don't know till you know, and then now I'm like, oh, shoot.
5: And that's a tough decision.
0: Don't do this to yourself, okay? Ugh. Don't do this to yourself.
5: We should have asked.
0: No, don't do this to yourself.
4: Okay, now we know.
0: Okay, that's what it's all about.
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1: It's time for the good news.
2: With Bobby.
3: Tell me something good.
0: Navy vet, 28 years old, living in Pensacola, is recovering after waking up days before his planned funeral.
4: Oh, my God.

0: This isn't even in like Kazakhstan.
1: It's here.
0: It's in Pensacola.
1: Oh my God.
2: But like they were planning on unplugging him.
0: So Ethan Purcell had been declared brain dead after doctors found a severe heart infection. His family gathered at the hospital for an honor walk before organ donation was expected to take place. But after life support was removed, his family noticed him responding to commands. His dad says a nurse asked him to stick out his tongue, and he did very slightly. And two nurses then came in, and they were like, that shouldn't happen. The tongue thing shouldn't happen. Like, sometimes your muscles.
2: Yes.
1: Yeah, they twitch or whatever.
0: So then a doctor came in. He did it again. And the, well, we can't. It said, plug him back up. And now he's smiling, laughing, using sign language to follow commands as he's now going into a rehab facility specializing in traumatic brain injuries.
1: That's amazing.
0: His recovery is expected to be a long process, but they're encouraged by the progress he's already made. WEAR-TV.
2: He was on his honor walk.
0: That is why. Wow. You know, when I hear stuff like this from a small town in India, I'm like, yeah, okay. Maybe the healthcare is not the best there, but this is down the road.
1: Yeah. And that's what I was saying. When my dad was dying, they were like, oh, he can't hear you. And I was like, are you sure? And they're like, yeah, we're sure he can't hear you. But you never know.
2: I know.
0: That, like, it gives me chills.
2: It kind of makes me wish I would have asked my dad to stick out his tongue.
1: Right.
0: Okay, guys, don't question that if your parents really died now. Both of you are like, I wonder.
2: Well, because if you ever had to unplug somebody.
1: Yeah, dude.
2: I hadn't until my dad. I hadn't, so I wouldn't know. It's like, you don't know till you know, and then now I'm like, oh, shoot.
1: And that's a tough decision.
0: Don't do this to yourself, okay? Ugh. Don't do this to yourself.
1: We should have asked.
0: No, don't do this to yourself.
2: Okay, now we know.
0: Okay, that's what it's all about.
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3: Fun Fact Friday.
4: Yay! I'll start. The FBI followed Russell Crowe around for almost 2 years in the early 2000s after they got a credible threat Al-Qaeda was going to kidnap him as part of a cultural destabilization plot.
5: What?
4: So they rolled with Russell Crowe for 2 years.
6: That's interesting.
4: That
6: Why
4: is
6: him?
4: Crazy. They love Gladiator, dude. Who doesn't?
6: It's a great movie.
4: Good one. Amy.
5: After Steve Carell left The Office, James Gandolfini of The Sopranos, you know, he was reportedly offered the role and HBO paid him $3 million to turn it down.
4: After he left The Office, meaning not the same role.
5: Yeah, like he wouldn't have been...
4: Okay, it wouldn't have been Michael Scott.
5: No, he'd but he would have been...
4: Got it.
5: You know, because Steve left, so we need this character to come in. And then HBO...
4: He'd have been great. That role was different.
5: Yeah, but that's so crazy that HBO paid him to not take it. Because then what else did he do after The Sopranos?
4: Well, I think it was to keep that Soprano image.
6: Mm, that makes sense. So he's not another character in people's minds.
5: He's not like this goofy
4: office.
5: He's got
4: to protect that, yeah.
5: He's not like Dunder Mifflin paper salesman.
6: He's dead, right?
4: He died, yeah.
5: Mm. Oh, well, that would have been, if we played dead or alive, I probably would have said alive.
4: He died in 2013.
6: Wow.
5: That long?
4: What the heck?
6: Look at that.
4: That long.
3: Fun Fact Friday.
2: Yay!
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2: Hey guys, it's iHeart Country on The Verge artist Stella Lefty. Boston is a song I wrote when I was waiting on a guy who was picking me up. I couldn't stop thinking about him, and this is what I was feeling while I was waiting for him. Here's my song, Boston. On a

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3: Tell me something good.
0: Navy vet, 28 years old, living in Pensacola, is recovering after waking up days before his planned funeral.
4: Oh my gosh.
0: What? This isn't even in like Kazakhstan.
5: It's here?
0: It's in Pensacola.
5: Oh my gosh.
4: But like they were planning on unplugging him?
0: So Ethan Purcell had been declared brain dead after doctors found a severe heart infection. His family gathered at the hospital for an honor walk before organ donation was expected to take place. But after life support was removed, his family noticed him responding to commands. His dad says a nurse asked him to stick out his tongue, and he did very slightly. And two nurses then came in, and they were like, that shouldn't happen. The tongue thing shouldn't happen. Like, sometimes your muscles.
4: Yes.
5: Yeah, they twitch or whatever.
0: So then a doctor came in. He did it again. And that, well, we can't. It's like, plug him back up. And now he's smiling, laughing, using sign language to follow commands as he's now going into a rehab facility specializing in traumatic brain injuries.
5: That's amazing.
0: His recovery is expected to be a long process, but they're encouraged by the progress he's already made. WEAR-TV.
4: He was on his honor walk.
0: That is why. Wow. You know, when I hear stuff like this from a small town in India, I'm like, yeah, okay. Maybe the healthcare is not the best there. But this is down the road.
5: Yeah. And that's what I was saying. Goodness. When my dad was dying, they were like, oh, he can't hear you. And I was like, are you sure? And they're like, yeah, we're sure he can't hear you. But you never know.
4: I know.
0: That, like, it gives me chills.
4: It kind of makes me wish I would have asked my dad to stick out his tongue.
5: Right.
0: Okay, well, guys, don't question that if your parents really died now. Both of you are like, I wonder.
4: Well, because if you ever had to unplug somebody.
5: Yeah, dude.
4: I hadn't until my dad. I hadn't, so I wouldn't know. It's like, you don't know till you know, and then now I'm like, oh, shoot.
5: And that's a tough decision.
0: Don't do this to yourself, okay? Ugh. Don't do this to yourself.
5: We should have asked.
0: No, don't do this to yourself.
4: Okay, now we know.
0: Okay, that's what it's all about.
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Yes, the weekend is here. How about we get it rolling with some good news? What do you say? Stay tuned for two songs and I'll share it with you.

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Asking this question, what's your favorite national park? 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We'll talk in two songs. 866-607-8383.

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1: Good morning. Waking up, headed to work, listening to you guys every morning. Love the music. Love everything about the show. Talk to you later. Bye.
0: Hey, man. Thanks for taking the time to call, buddy. 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
1: If you're going to be a dumb criminal and carry a loaded gun through TSA, here's a little word of wisdom. 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
1: 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This is Ted. 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

0: 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Ann Hudson is coming up next with all the latest from Nashville. 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
1: Dang, Granger, I hope Clint Black's okay to cancel a show. I'll explain. Coming up in your Nashville news next.

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1: 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Look up After Midnight Granger Smith, wherever you like to pass your time.

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We're going to talk about this in two songs. America's next 250 years. How do you think those are going to look? 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
1: 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Some of us think, some of us drive, some of us pray. Granger's with you through it all. Thanks for being a part of the After Midnight family.

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1: 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What has got you up so early on a Saturday? 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
1: One of the men in blue finds himself in today's dumb criminal story. 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
1: Yes, the weekend is here. How about we get it rolling with some good news? What do you say? Stay tuned for two songs, and I'll share it with you.

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1: Granger, I'm up this morning, headed to work. Have a great day. Keep up the good work.
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1: 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Ann Hudson coming in with the latest Nashville updates. And what do you have for us today?
2: 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I'll tell you coming up in your Nashville news next.

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1: Dang, Granger, I hope Clint Black's okay to cancel a show. I'll explain. Coming up in your Nashville news next. Here we

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0: Josh Ross, single again. He is in studio right now.
1: Did you do the hustle thing where you went and knocked on doors and publishing companies and record label? What is that like?
2: I always remember JD Gruber. We tell the story to this day that I knocked on the door. I was supposed to have a meeting with him one morning. He's going to kill me for saying this, but like I showed up and he wasn't there. And
1: what does he do?
2: He was in like, he's in the publishing artist. He used to do John Langston or still does manage him. A few new artists too. But it was just somebody who's well connected in town. And like, as soon as I found out that about somebody, I was like, all right, I got to go hang out with that guy. And I asked for a meeting and say it was at like 9:30 and I showed up and they're like, he's not here. And I texted him and he whatever. And they're like, do you know what time he's going to be here? And I went and like sat in his office and waited.
1: How long did you wait?
2: It was probably a good hour.
1: And did they text him and say, hey, a meeting that you scheduled is here waiting
2: for
1: you?
2: I don't know what they did, but I do remember him being like, it's pretty cool that you did that. Like, it shows that you want that. And I think he had like a legit reason not to be there. And honestly, I wouldn't have probably met with me if I'm being so honest. Like, I was new. I didn't really have a ton going on. I was just looking for advice. Everybody's busy. But he took the time.
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0: Hootie and the Blowfish performed at Windy City Smokeout in Chicago on Thursday. That's super cool. Was a big Hootie fan. Darius Rucker had this song back in 2013 that went number one. We'll do a throwback. Here is Wagon Wheel on the Country Top 30. And now-

0: Okay, now you got two number ones. Where do you play those songs in your set list? At the very end?
1: Right now I'm playing Hate How You Look, his first song, Single Again Last.
0: Oh, you start with a hit?
1: Yeah.
0: I was talking to Vanessa Carlton. Do you know who that is?
1: I don't know if I do.
0: I would fall into the... Mm-hmm. Yeah, yeah. You know, 1,000 miles.
1: Mm-hmm.
0: Like, yeah. So that's a monster song. She plays it very first.
1: Wow. She played at the end again?
0: No. That's what I said. You played again? She goes, no.
1: There's some artists that like play the same song 3 times in their set.
0: I would do that. If I only had a hit...
1: I remember going on tour with Bailey like early on, and he like started with Rock and Hard Place, and it wasn't even that. What was it? Was it Fall in Love? What was his first one? I played a show with him like Peoria, and I was like, is this his third time playing that song?
0: I don't
1: double
0: think
1: encore.
0: And that's what the fans want.
1: Yeah, they came
0: like
1: for the
0: song. Coming out because probably they were exposed to you by a song, and then they fell in love with you with other music.
1: He for sure played twice in a row at the end of the show.
0: I have no problem with that at all whatsoever.
1: I probably

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1021 WDRM, Huntsville's number one for new country. And welcome into Saturday. I'm Dusty. Thank you for listening. I hope the weekend's off to a good start. Something I can play for you, something I can do, let me know. Tap that talkback mic on the free iHeartRadio app.

0: Number one for new country, 102.1 WDRM. So it's been just over a week since Taylor and Travis got married. Still haven't seen a ton of pictures on it. And that's fine. You know, if none really get shared, hey, it is what it is. But some of the numbers, oh my gosh, they're staggering. So there's a wedding website claiming that they kind of got some of the numbers. They don't have them factual, but I mean, they crunched the numbers. They know what things cost. And if you've got over 1,000 guests, this is what they're saying. Renting Madison Square Garden alone, $5 to $10 million, because they actually had to rent it out for a couple of days. They say the decor, at least $5 million. Catering and logistics, $2.5 to $3 million. And they also claim, or actually Jason claimed, he had well over 15 beers that night. So they're saying about $30 million for that wedding. Man, that's a lot of money.
1: From the people who brought you It's the Dog Park comes...

0: 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And Monday, the Great American Philip kicks off. Chance to win $1,000. 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

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Let me know who you are, where you're listening. 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

0: 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And we know that Ella Langley's got her fragrance out. It smells great, by the way. I was sent a little trial sample of it. And my oldest daughter's like, Dad, I'm taking it. I'm like, go for it. It smells great, by the way. Now Megan Maroney launching her new perfume, Calliope. So apparently it is going to be launching direct to consumer first before apparently arriving in retail stores later on this summer. Keep you updated on that. But yeah, Megan Maroney and Calliope. You can actually check it out on her socials. Brooks and Dunn on the way. Well, you can't, I mean, smell it on her socials, but you can find out more. Brooks and Dunn coming up, and our current iHeart Country On The Verge artist, Stella Lefty, with Boston.
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1: Hey guys, it's iHeart Country on the Verge artist, Stella Lefty. Boston is a song I wrote when I was waiting on a guy who was picking me up. I couldn't stop thinking about him, and this is what I was feeling while I was waiting for him. Here's my song, Boston. On a train.

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0: 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Starting back on Monday, you got a chance of winning cash 9 times every weekday with the $1,000 Great American Philip. 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
1: And I saw this story last week. This is just crazy and awesome. All the things. A U.S. rower completed a record-breaking solo journey on a 21-foot rowboat. Went from California to Hawaii, more than 2,400 miles alone across the Pacific Ocean. Did it in just under 44 days. That is insane. Also, she documented daily life at sea, navigating challenging conditions, shared everything on social media. I looked at a picture of this rowboat. It had, it's open. It's not like she had a place to like crawl in. Maybe she could put up a tent or something. Had solar panels. Just absolutely wild and very cool. I'm just thinking to myself, I don't even think I could last 2 days in the ocean like that, you know?
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1021 WDRM, number one for New Country. Coming up here in a few days, Luke Bryan's getting ready to celebrate his 50th birthday. Apparently, he sent out birthday invitations, and he sent Blake Shelton one, but it didn't have a location or a date or anything. Trolling him. I love it. Love you, miss you, mean it.

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Dusty Ardmore dropped this one through on the Talkback Mic on the free iHeartRadio app. Hey, tap the Talkback Mic. 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

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And if I had millions of dollars, something I would buy. This is so awesome. My wife would be like, you're so weird. I don't know if we can put this in our house or not either. That's next. Jason Aldean right now. Don't tell on me.

92.1 WDRM, Huntsville's number one for new country. You know, today is National Blueberry Muffin Day. I'm a sucker for a good blueberry muffin. 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They like chocolate chip muffins. 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

0: Number one for New Country, 102.1 WDRM. So recently I saw a post, and I'm just sitting here looking at this like, really? People are buying that? Apparently I'm not in on fashion. Apparently a new line of luxury tracksuits debuted at a fashion show in Paris featuring built-in air conditioning. You ever seen those like costumes? They blow up. You can look like you're riding something, or you look like you're a giant unicorn. You know what I'm talking about, with fans in them? That's what it looks like. You're telling me for fashion's sake, you're going to walk around looking like something like that? You do you, but I think I'll save my money.
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0: 1021 WDRM, Huntsville's number one for new country. And Monday starts the Great American Fill-Up. 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What's Karen going to spend her money on?
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With the Spencer Graves Show every morning, this is 102.1 WDRM. And if you do dumb things, you're going to get caught. A couple of teenagers got caught. What they were doing and who snitched on them. I actually found it rather funny, too. Yeah, that next. Luke Combs right now.

0: 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Follow us on socials. We're at WDRM Radio. And I'm Dusty. You know, as a kid, teenager, I know that I did some dumb things. But nothing quite like this. Also, technology now can snitch on you a little bit more. So here you go. Two teenagers thought that hopping in a Waymo was the perfect place to get drunk and then shoot toy guns of Orbeez and things out of a window. What they didn't realize is those things have cameras everywhere, so somebody was monitoring it. They're like, well, this can't happen. So contacted the cops, and it locked the doors and drove these teens to the police station. As soon as they showed up, cops were ready to take them into custody. The Waymo snitched on them. Back in the day, my parents would have been like, just let him sit in jail for the night. It's fine.
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We got the countdown on. Kenny Chesney taking over Vegas with our iHeartRadio Music Festival. 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

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And I'm Dusty. Thank you so much for listening. Have a wonderful Saturday. And as always, love, peace, and chicken grease. Never sweat the small stuff. Dan and Shay right now. Tequila.

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0: 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It's Mojo, and have you heard about the $1,000 Great American Fill-Up? It's your chance to win a grand just for listening to this station. Think what you can do with the cash this summer?
1: Definitely. Treat myself to Louis Delicious Dinner, maybe a Manny and Petty. Why not?
0: Hey, you got to treat yourself with the cash. Don't just pay bills with it. I'll tell you how to win your share of the money in the next 6 minutes right here. 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
1: Hey guys, it's iHeart Country on The Verge artist Stella Lefty. It's a dream come true to have my song on the radio. It's still crazy to say. Here's my song, Boston.
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1021 WDRM, Huntsville's number one for new country. 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

0: 1021 WDRM, Huntsville's number one for new country. My name's Mojo. Thanks for having us on today. I was just reading about how much time the average American or average person spends in the bathroom, and it's a lot more than I would have predicted. 416 days of our lives in the bathroom. Men about 23 minutes a day, ladies about 29 minutes per day. The time isn't just spent showering or getting ready. Many people use it as a place to read, check emails, relax, or simply enjoy a little peace and quiet. If you have kids, you can probably relate to that. Though I wonder how much the impact is just by having a smartphone attached to us at all times.
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Huntsville's number one for new country, 102.1 WDRM. Hey, it's Mojo. Kane Brown is doing another collaboration with Lauren Elena. She was teasing that on her social media this week. They were childhood friends and now both country stars. You love that. Kane Brown's new one's called Woman. It's 9 o'clock.

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1021 WDRM, Huntsville's number one for new country. Summertime is here. My name is Mojo, and I'm looking for your feedback on this. Summer errands that ought to require hazard pay when it's hot outside.

1021 WDRM. Summer freedom starts with a full free tank of gas. And another. And how about another? Nine chances every weekday to win $1,000 with the Great American Fill-Up.

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1: 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My name is Mojo. I want to get your favorite song played today. That is my mission. 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Send us a talk back and say what you want us to play. I do have some requests. Luke Combs' latest, Be By You, that's on the way. And one from The Chief, too, on the way.
2: 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Push it. 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The 2026 Nissan Rogue. 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

1021 WDRM, Huntsville's number one for new country. Hey, you get to hang tonight with Hardy. He's going to be our guest for Country House Party after 7 o'clock tonight. We'll talk to him about that all-star collaboration, MacArthur. This guy's on that song, too.

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It's Mojo in Athens sent this one into us using the TalkBack mic. 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

Huntsville's number one for new country, 102.1 WDRM. In a world where everything costs more, one thing is free today. And I'm talking Slurpees. Yes, it's free Slurpee Day. They do this every year on 7-11, July 11th, you know. So I'm Mojo. I do the mix and match thing. Maybe you go that route. Here's Luke Bryan's latest.

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0: 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Kenny Chesney is going to be a part of it this year. So is Lainey Wilson. They're sharing the stage over two nights, September 18th and 19th in Las Vegas, along with like Snoop Dogg, Goo Goo Dolls, Weezer, and so many other stars from all the different genres of music. They all come together. You can get your tickets if you'd like to get to Las Vegas through AXS.com, or better yet, watch it from the comfort of your couch. That'll be on Disney Plus and Hulu.
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1021 WDRM, Huntsville's number one for new country. My name is Mojo, and today is All American Pet Photo Day. It's a good day to show off your pets. I actually have a rescue cat named Zeus. Definitely going to post mine on social media. If you do the same today, tag us. We want to see the pet photos. Can't get enough of your fur babies. Here's

1021 WDRM, Huntsville's number one for new country. My name is Mojo, and tonight we are going to get the story behind this song, how a text conversation with Tim McGraw turned into a four-star collab. Hardy, Eric Church, Morgan Wallen, and Tim McGraw. Hardy's on tonight after 7. Here's MacArthur.

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The Great American Fill-Up. 9 chances every weekday, $1,000. 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

0: Huntsville's number one for new country, 102.1 WDRM. My name is Mojo. I'm always trying to shed a few pounds, and I just read that a key to losing some weight is getting more sleep. Seriously, there's a lot of studies that have linked this together. Missing even a small amount of sleep can lead to weight gain. In this new study, people who slept about 80 minutes less each night for 6 weeks gained an average of a pound. And that may not sound like much, but they also move less, spend an average of about 17 extra minutes being inactive and sitting. So if you think missing a little sleep is no big deal, this news might be an incentive to put our phones down, stop doom scrolling, and get a little extra sleep tonight.
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0: 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My name's Mojo. 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I know it's free Slurpee day, so Slurpee's high on my list during the summer. 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

0: 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Did you hear about the Great American Fill-Up? My name is Mojo. It's $1,000 every single hour for you to win just by listening to your favorite country station. Yes, we start the cash flow on Monday. So think what you can do with an extra $1,000. They say with inflation and shrinkflation, everything is just so much more expensive these days. And it's little things too, like owning a pet. You know, vet bills can be pretty crazy. Even toilet paper. I mean, do what I did. Just install a bidet. We'll help you get some cash in your pocket Monday morning starting at 9 every hour while you...
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1021 WDRM, Huntsville's number one for new country. Thanks for making us a part of your afternoon. My name's Mojo. I'm going to jump out of the studio and make way because Hardy is taking over iHeart Country House Party. Wayne D and Hardy talking about how this new collaboration MacArthur came together with all those stars. I'll leave you with Bailey Zimmerman. Here's Chevy Silverado.